I didn't look at it this way before, but as I approach my birthday, all you man are my youngers. 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

0: Estás escuchando
1: Convoy. 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
1: Fuck that. 8 doobies to the face. Fuck that. 12 bottles in the case, nigga. Fuck that. 2 pills and a half weight, nigga. Fuck that. Got a high tolerance when your age don't exist. Man, I swear my nigga tripping off that shit again. Pick him up, then I sit him in cold water. Then I order someone to bring him Vicodin. Hope to take the pain away from the feeling that he feel today. You know when you're part of Section 8 and you feel like no one can't relate. Cause you are a loner, marijuana. End office make you stronger. I'm in the house party, tripping up my generation, sipping cough syrup, blankets, water. Never no pancakes in the kitchen, man. Not one of our lives is caught up in the daily superstition that the world is about to end. Gives a fuck, we never do.

Fuck all you hoes. Get a grip, motherfucker. Yeah. This album is dedicated to all the teachers that told me I never amount to nothing. To all the people that lived above the buildings that I was hustling from, that called the police on me when I was just trying to make some money to feed my daughter. So good. And all the niggas in the struggle. You know what I'm saying? It's all good, baby.

0: nephews.
1: Thank you, I appreciate it.
2: How are those grapes? They're from Estonia. They're from Estonia.
3: Lithuania.
4: From Latvia.
2: They're from Uzbekistan.
0: I'm big in Bulgaria, right?
2: Mm-hmm.
0: I hit number one.
2: He's number one in Bulgaria right now. He's number one in Bulgaria.

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1: Yeah. 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I like the players. No diggity, no doubt. Play on, play it. 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

0: Like it. 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
1: Estás escuchando.
2: Esto es.
1: Escuchas.
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Go tell the young Messiah what happens to the heart. There's a mist of summer kisses where I tried to double park. The rivalry was vicious. 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It was nothing, it was business, but it left an ugly mark. 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

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Then I studied with this beggar. 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No fable, hear no lesson, no singing meadowlark, just a filthy beggar guessing.

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1: Estás escuchando
2: Convoy.

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0: frontin' on niggas back in the days from my bro saying, excuse me, fuck out my face.
1: They say wealth is in the mind, not the pocket, but I still had that. I learned that from a very wise man. Pocket full of shells, like pimps.
2: Yeah, okay, it

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You were talking so brave and so sweet, giving me head on the unmade bed while the limousine

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Yeah, but you got away, didn't you, babe?

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You were famous, your heart was a legend. You told me again you preferred handsome men, but for me you would make an exception. And clenching your fist for the ones like us who are oppressed by the figures of beauty, you fixed yourself. 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And then you got away, didn't you, baby? You just turned your back on the crowd.

0: and all of that jiving around. 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I can't keep track of each fallen robin. I remember you well in the Chelsea Hotel. That's all, I don't even think of you that often.
1: Convoy.

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0: Lil Johnny.
1: I think you'll find, sir, that there will come a time when black people wake up and become intellectually independent enough to think for themselves, as other humans are intellectually independent enough to think for themselves, then the black man will think like a black man, and he will feel for other black people. And this new thinking and feeling will cause black people to stick together. And then at that point, you'll have a situation where when you attack one black man, you are attacking all black men. And this type of black thinking will cause all black people to stick together. And this type of thinking also will bring an end to the brutality inflicted upon black people by
0: black people.
1: And it is the only thing that will bring an end to it. No federal court, state court, or city court will bring an end to it. It's something that the black man has to bring an end to.
2: Convoy.

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But I wish there was something you would do or say to try and make me change my mind and stay. 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

0: Is Dexter ill? Is Dexter ill today?
1: Mr. Kirk, Dexter's in school.
0: I'm afraid he's not, Miss Fishmore. Dexter's truancy problem is way out of hand. The Baltimore County School Board have decided to expel Dexter from the entire public school system.
1: Oh, Mr. Kirk, I'm as upset as you to learn Dexter's truancy. But surely expulsion is not the answer.
0: I'm afraid expulsion is the only answer. It's the opinion of the entire staff that Dexter is criminally insane.

0: boy needs therapy.
1: Psychosomatic.
0: That boy needs therapy.
1: Purely psychosomatic.
0: That boy needs therapy.
1: Lying down on the couch.
2: What does that mean?
1: You're a nut. You're crazy in the coconut.
2: What does that mean?
0: That boy needs therapy.
2: I'm gonna kill you.
0: That boy needs therapy.
2: Granny Gazoo, let's have a chew. I wanna count three.
0: That boy needs therapy.
3: He was white as a sheep.
4: And he also made false teeth.

0: Avalanche is above. Business continues below.
1: Did I ever tell you the story about
2: cowboys
3: and midgets
4: and the Indians
5: and frontier psychiatrists?
6: I felt strangely hypnotized.
7: I was in another world. The world of
8: 20,000 girls
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10: Two optometrists.
11: A man with a golden eyeball.
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14: I promised my girlfriend I could
15: the violin.

0: psychosomatic.
1: That boy needs therapy.
0: Purely psychosomatic.
1: That boy needs therapy.
0: You're lying down on the couch.
2: What does that mean?
0: You're a nut. You're crazy in the coconut.
2: What does that mean?
1: That boy needs therapy.
2: I'm gonna kill you.
1: That boy needs therapy.
2: Granny Gazoo, let's have it, you. I wanna count three.
1: That boy needs therapy.
3: He was white as a sheep.
4: And he also made false teeth.

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1: A bird?
2: Yeah.
0: Sometimes a parrot talks.

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0: Who are you, Dr. Dre? 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

0: Convoy.
1: Plans to build a nuclear fallout shelter at Peterborough in Cambridge.
2: Three High Court judges have cleared the way for Cambridge.
3: It was announced today that the replacement for the Atlantic Conveyor, the container ship lost in the Falklands conflict, will be built in Japan. A spokesman from
4: Cuba moving in, and they say the third world countries like Bolivia, which produce the drug,